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1: Out there. They can leave, but we don't care, we'll stay. I'm good right here, I've been waiting.

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